They used to play the old type blues. That was back in the 50s, when they were back in the 50s. It's a little dirty, though. Hit and run, yeah, hit and run, yeah. Something like that. You can't think of it. Most of the time, when you try to write them on your own, you never get it wrote. But when it comes to you, it's finished. That's the best time to sing, when you're working. Uh-huh, you can work better when you got a rhythm. You can work better when you got a rhythm, see. You remember that one? You remember that one? Well, see, sometimes you sing other people's songs too, you know, sometimes.

something like that. Something like that. Basically, see, I had my own style. You know that style, you know. When we started over again, one more song. One more song.

0: girl. 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
1: 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Un seul numéro, le 03 83 63 90 90.

waits for me, like a mongrel waits, downwind on a tightrope leash. My sex is a fragile acrobat. Sometimes I'm an overcane shot, sometimes I'm an automat. My sex is often solo, sometimes it short circuits, then sometimes it's a golden glow. My sex

just random gender. My sex has a wanting wardrobe I still explore of all the bodies I knew and those I want to know. My sex is a spark of electro flesh, leased from the tick of time and geared for synchromesh. My sex is

Yeah, yeah. Wallahi, it ain't girls like you out here in the West. I know I've been away, but I'm coming back home. No need to stress, baby. All I know, all I know, all I know is to be Falastini is to always rep where you come from. Except when you're online at the customs. Told her she can meet me up in London. She let me cause I came from Gaza with love. But I feel like

vous entends pas. Somebody tell Bella Hadid, let's change out to Abdul Hamid. Now I'm gonna come off too strong, but still hustle for lahi, I'm planting the seeds. Yeah, I could get you what you need, but I hate it when a text go green. Do you miss me or did you leave, baby? Came from Gaza with love.